let's get the party started. See you at the bar, you was hardly talking. That's when I knew that your heart was scarring. Friends to lovers need a part to star in. Like, wait, babe, let me

0: 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And I'm gonna take you on a tour. We're gonna start here. We're gonna build things up slowly.
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0: 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I'm ready to turn it up.
1: Summertime vibes. Summer's on. Radio